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When you finish, put down the receiver and carry on. 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
0: And quietly she says, how would you like? And I come to her and say, it was all right. And I hold her tight.